mad about the boy. 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I'm so ashamed of it, but must admit

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In a world like today, it's a rare occasion to be able to see young mothers like the ones that were around when I grew up. But they live on in memory to quite a few of us. 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